Assalamualaikum warahmatullahi wabarakatuh. Good afternoon all listeners, here with me again, Miss Annie, of course, in our lovely program English Friendly. And I wish that you have a great day today. And in this afternoon, as usual, I'm gonna be here for 1 hour to accompany you to study English, to practice your listening and improve your vocabularies. Well, I hope all the songs that I play this afternoon will give you more entertainment too, and also the story that I share this afternoon not only giving you the English knowledge but also can teach you the lesson that we can learn for our life from the moral value of the story that I want to share today. Well, the story today is not really long, it's just so I mean, like, not long and not too short, so I hope that it will be easier for you to understand the story. And for the first time, I'm gonna let you listen the English, and after that I'm gonna give you the keywords, after that I'm gonna give you the translation. So I hope that during several times listening to the story, you will be easier to understand. And for the first time, the story will be, how do I call it? I'm gonna let you listen to the story in a very slower rate. After that, after giving you keywords, it's gonna be a little bit faster. Then after giving you the translation, everything's gonna be fast, and I hope that you can understand it also. For you who wants to listen or who wants to read the story by yourself, and you want to see the writing of the vocabularies that I share this afternoon, you can go also visit our social media account in our Instagram, Facebook, and we have in all social media uploaded the story that we share today. So from Miss Annie here and Grace Greenfield Language College, you can go visit us in Grace English Course or RRI Bune to read the story by yourself. Well, the story today is about life. So here we go. The title is World is Mirror. I hope you know what is world, what is mirror. But the story today is about World is a Mirror. Once there was a museum in which there was a room that was made of mirrors. Its walls, roof, and even floor were made of mirrors. One day, the caretaker of that museum forgot to lock the back door of the museum, which led directly to the mirror room. A dog was roaming near the museum, and mistake entered that room.

frantically. The next morning, when the museum guard entered the hall, there he found the lifeless body of the dog. There was no one to harm that dog, but yet it died fighting its own reflections. And the moral of the story, actually, everything around us is a reflection of our own thoughts, feelings, and actions. The world acts like a big mirror, so always try to be positive and good to others. Well, so actually it's very near to us in our daily life. I hope you understand the story, but just in case you don't understand, I'm going to give you some keywords to help you to understand the story easier. So right after some beautiful songs that I'm going to play for you, I'll be back and give you the keywords. So here we go. We have Daniel Bedingfield and Ella Goulding. We have If You're Not the One by Daniel Bedingfield. Enjoy the song and stay tuned with me.

All right, so as I told you that I'll be back and tell you some keywords to help you to understand the story better. So here we go. I've got 15 keywords for you to help you to understand the story. So the first word, because the title is world is a mirror. World is dunia, mirror is cermin. Jadi kalau terjemahin, dunia itu adalah cermin loh. What does it mean? Okay, let's listen. So the first one is mirror. Mirror is a noun. Mirror itu adalah kata benda. The meaning is cermin. Example in bahasa Indonesia or example in the usage of sentence is the room was made of mirrors. Ruangan itu terbuat dari cermin. Nah, jadi yang pertama itu mirror, the spelling is M-I-R-R-O-R atau M-I-R-R-O-R, mirror. Itu adalah kata benda noun. And the next word is museum. Museum itu museum. Nah, dia itu kelas katanya adalah kata benda atau noun. Artinya tadi museum, the spelling is M-U-S-E-U-M, museum. And the use in a sentence is there was a museum in the city. So there was a museum in the city. So ada sebuah museum di kota itu. Jadi museum, museum ya. And the next word is caretaker. Caretaker itu artinya penjaga atau pengurus. The spelling is C-A-R-E T-A-K-E-R, caretaker. This is also a noun. It's a profession. So the use in a sentence is the caretaker forgot to lock the door. Artinya penjaga itu lupa mengunci pintu. The caretaker forgot to lock the door. So caretaker, the spelling is C-A-R-E-T-A-K-E-R, caretaker. And the next word is forget. Forget, the spelling is F-O-R-G-E-T, forget, and it is a verb. A verb itu kata kerja, artinya lupa. So forget artinya lupa, the spelling is F-O-R-G-E-T, forget. And the example in a sentence is, he forgot to lock the back door. Artinya, dia lupa mengunci pintu belakang. He forgot to lock the back door. And the next word is roam. Roam is a verb. The spelling is R-O-A-M, roam. Artinya berkeliaran. 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So the spelling is R-O-A-M, roam. 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Tapi ini Rome, R-O-A-M, artinya berkeliaran. And the example or the use in a sentence is the dog roamed near the museum. Anjing itu berkeliaran di dekat museum. And the next word is enter. Enter artinya masuk. Ini adalah verb atau kata kerja. The spelling is E-N-T-E-R, enter. And the use in a sentence is the dog entered the mirror room. Anjing itu masuk ke ruangan cermin atau ke ruang cermin. So that's the words. And the next word is reflection. Reflection artinya pantulan atau bayangan. So the spelling is R-E-F-L-E-C-T-I-O-N, reflection. It's a noun. The example or the use in a sentence is the dog saw its own reflection. Artinya, anjing itu melihat pantulannya sendiri. So, the dog saw its own reflection. Once again, reflection artinya pantulan. This is a noun, kata benda. And the next word is surround. Surround artinya mengelilingi. The spelling is S-U-R-R-O-U-N-D, surround. It's a verb atau kata kerja. The use in a sentence is the reflection surrounded the dog. Artinya pantulan-pantulan itu mengelilingi si anjing. And the next word is frightened. Frightened artinya ketakutan. The spelling is
F-R-I-G-H-T-E-N-E-D, frightened. This is an adjective. So this word frightened is an adjective atau kata sifat, artinya ketakutan. And the use in a sentence is the dog became frightened. Anjing itu menjadi ketakutan. And the next word is bark. Bark artinya menggonggong. The spelling is B-A-R-K, bark. And this is a verb. And the next, I hope actually you know, this is a very small word. Hanya 4 huruf ya, B-A-R-K, bark. And the use in a sentence, the dog bark loudly. Artinya anjing itu menggonggong dengan keras. And the next word is echo. Echo artinya gema. The spelling is E-C-H-O, echo. And this is a noun atau kata benda. The use in a sentence is the echo became louder. And the meaning is gema itu menjadi lebih keras atau semakin keras. And the next word is magnify. Magnify artinya memperbesar. The spelling is M-A-G-N-I-F-Y, magnify. This is a verb atau kata kerja. So the use in a sentence is the mirrors magnified the sound. Artinya cermin memperbesar suara itu. And the next word is frantically. Frantically, the spelling artinya dengan panik. The spelling is F-R-A-N-T-I-C-A-L-L-Y, frantically. So this is an adverb. The meaning is dengan panik. And the use in a sentence just like this. The dog barked frantically. Artinya anjing itu menggonggong dengan panik. So frantically is an adverb, artinya dengan panik. Frantically. And the next word is lifeless. Lifeless artinya tak bernyawa. The spelling is L-I-F-E-L-E-S-S, lifeless. This is an adjective. Ini adalah kata sifat. And the example of the use in a sentence, the guard found the lifeless dog. Artinya penjaga menemukan anjing yang tak bernyawa itu. And the last word is positive. Positive artinya positif. The spelling is P-O-S-T-I-V-E. It's an adjective too, and kata sifat ya, jadi artinya positif, sama aja ya, cuman beda penulisan aja. Dalam bahasa Indonesia kita bacanya positif, kalau in English positive. And the example is always stay positive, selalu berpikir positif. So those are 15 words. So once again, I'm gonna let you listen the whole 15 words. So the first is mirror, cermin, it's a noun. And the second is museum, it's a noun, artinya museum. Caretaker, artinya penjaga atau pengurus, and it's also a noun. Forget, artinya lupa, it's a verb. Roam, artinya berkeliaran, it's also a verb. Enter, artinya masuk, it's also a verb. And reflection, artinya pantulan, it is a noun. And next one is surround, artinya mengelilingi, it's a verb. The next word is frightened, artinya ketakutan, it's an adjective. And the 10th word is bark, it's a verb, artinya menggonggong. And next one is echo is a noun, artinya gema. And the next word is magnify, artinya memperbesar, dan ini adalah kata kerja, ini adalah verb. And the next word is frantically artinya dengan panik. It's an adverb of manner, frantically, dengan panik. The next word is lifeless artinya tak bernyawa. It's an adjective, ini adalah sebuah kata sifat. And the last word is positive, it's an adjective, artinya adalah positif. So those are the story that I want to tell you this afternoon. And now let's listen another beautiful song by Katy Perry and Annie Grammer. So the first we are going to listen the song by Katy Perry, Unconditionally. Enjoy the song and stay tuned with me.

0: Well, so those are very beautiful songs, and I hope that you enjoy all the songs that I play this afternoon. I wish that the songs that I play is also helping you to improve your listening skill, especially in English. And now it's time for me to tell you the story again in English, of course. And I hope that, because we are almost at the end of the program, so I wish that you understand the story better right now. So here we go. The story today is World is a Mirror. Once there was a museum in which there was a room that was made of mirrors. Its walls, roof, and even floor were made of mirrors. One day, the caretaker of that museum forgot to lock the door of the museum, which led directly to that mirror room. A dog was roaming near the museum and by mistake entered to that room. When the dog was in the middle of the room and saw its own reflection, it thought that a whole pack of dogs were surrounding him from all sides. Seeing this, the dog got scared and started to bark at the reflections. The dog could see all the reflections barking at him the same way. And because of the mirrors, the dog's ego bounced back after hitting the mirrors and got magnified. Frightened by it, the dog started to bark frantically. The next morning, when the museum guard entered the hall, there he found the lifeless body of the dog. There was no one to harm that dog, but yet it died fighting its own reflections. So the moral of the story is, everything around us is a reflection of our own thought, our own feeling and actions. So the world act like a big mirror. The universe reflect your thought, your feelings, your actions. So always try to be a positive person. Try to think positively and be good to others. Make sure to do that, because sometimes you don't know what kind of hardship that somebody is going through. So when you do good to them, somehow the universe will give it back to you, the goodness or the kindness that you share to other people who are in need actually will go back to you, will return to you, or will reflect back to you. So imagine you, and even if, for example, you help someone, maybe not that person will repay you or will give it back, the kindness to you, but the universe somehow will find its way to return that kindness to you. So make sure, be kind to others and be positive. World, this world is just like a mirror. Whatever you think, whatever you feel, and whatever you do, it will go back to you. What if you do kindness, you will get kindness from the universe too. But if you do the bad thing, well, the bad thing will come back to you too. So that's just what happened to this universe. And I wish that by listening to this program, our collaboration between Greenfield Language College with RRI Bune will really help you to improve your English, well, can help you to improve your listening skill, and also can build up your vocabulary by always listening to the story that I share every Tuesday. And once again, if you want to read the story by yourself, and if you want to see the list of the 15 vocabularies that I share, feel free to go check on our social media account. You can go to our Instagram and Facebook account, because we already upload all the story and all the vocabularies that we share every Tuesday. So thank you very much for listening to this program. I hope that you have a great day today and tomorrow and next day and the next day till forever. I hope you always have a great day. Well, so thank you, Miss Annie from the studio and from Grace Greenfield Language College and RRI Bone. I love you all. See you next week. Wassalamualaikum warahmatullahi wabarakatuh. Bye.
1: Anda telah mendengarkan program English Friendly kerjasama dengan RRI Bone dan Grace Greenfield Language Camp hanya di Sinar.